just hit the pedal. If things go wrong, it's just incidental. My bad, never got the memo. That you never have fun while you're in the limo. Yeah, you wanna ride in six. You wanna dine in the six. But when I lean for the kiss, you said I'll probably send you some pics. And I'm

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5: Cloudy tonight with a chance of showers or thunderstorms and becoming partly cloudy overnight, low of 13. Tomorrow, mainly sunny and a high of 28. And sunny on

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1: 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I'm Callum McAnally. Good morning and happy Friday. 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We're going to talk more on this after Kaiza Hideaway on Mix 103.

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3: Sun and cloud today. A good chance of some more rain this afternoon with the possibility of a thunderstorm, reaching a high of 27. We could see some more showers this evening, but then clearing overnight, low of 14. Tomorrow, chance of some rain, high of 29, and then Sunday, sunshine and 27. Currently, it's 11 degrees, and you can find the full forecast anytime at discovermoosejaw.com or on the app. It's Justin Bieber, Speed Demon, on Mix 103.

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Ray, where is my husband? On Mix 103. I'm Callum McAnally, and Sidewalk Days is underway, and we're going to hear from Donna Fritzky from Tourism Moose Jaw with the full rundown of what's happening at Sidewalk Days. Right after Sam Smith, How Do You Sleep? On Mix 103.

0: It's the Mix 103 Morning Show with Prairie Mobile. It's Sam Smith. How do you sleep? I'm Callum McAnally, and happy Friday. It's 13 degrees. We're getting up to 27 today. There is possibly another thunderstorm in the mix for this afternoon, but hopefully it stays away as it is day two of the Purpose Financial Sidewalk Days, Moose Jaw's biggest summer festival. And we caught up with Donna Fritzky, Tourism Moose Jaw Executive Director. She gives us the rundown.
1: We have 9 blocks that are blocked off on Main Street. We have 180 vendors, and it's just so much fun. 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It's free. We just want to celebrate the families in our community, our businesses. It's such a neat thing because we have so many volunteers that come out to help the sponsors, such as Purpose Financial. It's just an incredible event, and people come out and just have a great time.

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1: Noah Kahan and Post Malone, Dial Drunk. I'm Callum McAnally, and happy Friday. So the Western Hockey League is bringing in some changes for their upcoming season. We're going to take a look at those changes right after Avril Lavigne, Keep Holding On Mix 103.

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2: Sunny with a chance of rain and a high of 27 today. 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Houghton. A man charged with attempted murder was back before a judge in Moose Jaw Provincial Court yesterday morning. Discover Moose Jaw's TJ England has all the details.
3: Owen Kretsch appeared by video from remand, where his lawyer requested an adjournment until July 13th. Legal aide Suzanne Lalonde told the court that his residence has been confirmed, but more time is needed.

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4: A mixture of sun and cloud today with a high of 27, possible rain, and maybe a risk of a thunderstorm. Partly cloudy tonight with a low of 14, possible showers and maybe a thunderstorm. And tomorrow will be a mix of sun and cloud with some rain and continued risk of thunderstorms. High of 29. 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
6: A yellow severe thunderstorm watch is in effect for Moose Jaw area. Conditions are favorable for the development of severe thunderstorms that may be capable of producing strong wind gusts, large hail, and heavy rain. Today we have a mixture of sun and cloud with a chance of rain and maybe a thunderstorm, high of 27. Tonight will be partly cloudy with a low of 14, more rain and possible thunderstorms with a light south breeze. And a mixture of sun and cloud tomorrow with a high of 29 with a chance of rain and thunderstorms. 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

0: Delaney Jane and Bad Habits with Ken O'Neill Shaboozy next. And don't miss your 4 o'clock news update. 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

0: Electric, Sean Desmond. I'm Ken O'Neill. Happy Friday. Olivia Dean, So Easy to Fall in Love before that. It's the number one song on American Top 40 with Ryan Seacrest. The countdown is back right here tomorrow afternoon at 2. Don't miss AT40. And if you do, don't worry. We replay it again for you on Sunday morning. Olivia Rodrigo, the new one, Drop Dead, next.
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2: 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What made you guys decide to do something like this?
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